0: dropping down one spot to song number 5. That was Ella Langley with Be Her.
1: Number 4.
0: Jason Aldean and David Lee Murphy go all the way back. 27 years of friendship and counting. The two recently got together for a fireside session of Dust on the Bottle, the classic 1995 hit that Murphy took to number 1. Just two guys, two guitars, and nearly 3 decades of history between them both. The full session is up on Jason's YouTube channel, but we do have a little preview here.

0: And that was song number four, Don't Tell on Me, from Jason Aldean.
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0: Kane Brown has been a massive Shania Twain fan his entire life. His mom raised him on her music. He's been trying to find a way to work with her for years, and now it sounds like it just might happen. He recently teased that he got sent a new song built around Shania's classic, Whose Bed Have Your Boots Been Under? And his words were simple. It's fire. He's thinking about cutting it and releasing it this summer. No official confirmation yet, but we will keep you posted. But holding steady in our third spot, this is Kane Brown with Woman.

0: And that was song number three this week from Kane Brown, Woman. So we're down to the final two songs in the countdown. Are you a little curious as to who will be number one? I know I am. We will find out when we return to the Cross Canada Country Countdown.
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3: Due to the high to extreme fire hazard, increased wildland fire activity, and the current fire load, the Ministry of Natural Resources has declared a restricted fire zone from the Northwest Fire Region and parts of the Northeast Fire Region. The areas impacted are from the southwest border of the U.S., Manitoba, and Ontario, north along the Manitoba border to southwest of the Echoing River, southeast to 40 kilometers northeast of the community of Kitchenamakusib, east to 73 kilometers northwest of the community of Attawapiskat, south to 12 kilometers south of Highway 11, west to the northeast tip of Sand Link Lakes, south following Sand Link Creek to Northeast Bay on McKay Lake, following the eastern shore of McKay Lake to the Pick River, and south along the Pick River to Lake Superior, Canada, and the U.S. border. Outdoor fires are banned. 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
0: Welcome back to the countdown. We are now down to our final two songs. And are you curious as to who's going to take that number one spot? But I think we're going to just hold off on that for one more minute.
1: Top of the charts 1 year ago, here's last year's leader.
0: Tyler Hubbard wrote Park about the universal feeling of two people in a car late at night, not wanting the night to end. But there's a little bit of a backstory to this song, too. The song reminded him of when he was actually 15 years old and got caught making out with his then 16-year-old girlfriend in a church parking lot. A cop showed up, drove him home, and his dad grounded him for a month. And his dad's advice? Should have used the driveway, son. Here's last year's leader. This is Tyler Hubbard with Park.
7: I got a

0: Well, that was our leader a year ago, Tyler Hubbard. Park.
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0: Luke Combs is in the middle of one of the biggest tours of his career right now. He sold out stadiums around the world. But when someone asked him what he hopes fans take away when they sit down and listen to his new album, his answer is pretty simple. No talk of chart positions or streaming numbers. He just hopes it brings them joy and gives them a chance to escape everyday life for just a little while.
2: Thing I would want fans to take away from the album, you know, is, you know, to just get enjoyment out of it, really. I mean, that's all, at least, that I ever want, is like people to love it. You know, I want people to, you know, listen to it in their car, listen to it on the boat, and feel like they have this connection to it, and feel like, you know, it provides some level of escapism from their normal life, or brings them joy on their best days. And just to know that your music is like a part of someone's life in a positive way, I think, is the ultimate goal of any record.
0: Here, with song number two holding steady in that spot, this is Luke Combs, Be

0: on to spot number two this week once again. That is Luke Combs, Be By You.
1: Number one.
0: Well, this is it. We have reached the number one song on the countdown this week. And here is just how big Ella Langley has become. Billboard reports that Choosing Texas has now spent 12 weeks or more at number one on the Billboard Hot 100, making it one of only five singles ever credited to solo women to reach that mark. The list she's on now includes Mariah Carey and Whitney Houston. So let that just sink in for a short second. A country girl from Alabama is now in the same conversation as two of the greatest pop voices of all time. Here now, holding steady at number one for the second week in a row. This is Ella Langley with Morgan Wallen. I Can't Love You Anymore.

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1: Due to the high to extreme fire hazard, increased wildland fire activity, and the current fire load, the Ministry of Natural Resources implemented a new restricted fire zone for portions of the Northeast fire region. The areas impacted include the mouth of the Pick River on Lake Superior, north along the Pick River to the Sand Link Lake area, east to the Ontario-Quebec border through portions of Cochrane District, south to the southeast corner of Cochrane District, west to the area of Opishing Lake, following the borders of Cochrane, Sudbury, and Algoma districts to the area of EC Lake, south to the Montreal River, west to Lake Superior, and west along the Canada-United States border of the mouth of the Pick River. Outdoor fires are banned. 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
4: Mainly cloudy tonight, slight chance of showers before morning, local smoke down to 13. It'll be cloudy Monday, chance of showers reaching 21. Cloudy maybe showers again on Tuesday with a high of 22.
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5: Mainly cloudy tonight. Slight chance of showers before morning. Local smoke down to 13. It'll be cloudy Monday. Chance of showers reaching 21. Cloudy, maybe showers again on Tuesday with a high of 22.
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4: Mainly cloudy tonight. Slight chance of showers before morning. Local smoke down to 13. It'll be cloudy Monday. Chance of showers reaching 21. Cloudy, maybe showers again on Tuesday with a high of 22.
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1: Mainly cloudy tonight. Slight chance of showers before morning. Local smoke down to 13. It'll be cloudy Monday. Chance of showers reaching 21. Cloudy maybe showers again on Tuesday with a high of 22.
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3: Mainly cloudy tonight. Slight chance of showers before morning. Local smoke down to 13. It'll be cloudy Monday. Chance of showers reaching 21. Cloudy maybe showers again on Tuesday with a high of 22.
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1: Mainly cloudy tonight. Slight chance of showers before morning. Local smoke down to 13. It'll be cloudy Monday. Chance of showers reaching 21. Cloudy maybe showers again on Tuesday with a high of 22.
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1: Good morning, I'm Richard Coffin. The results of the election are in, and the Timmins Chamber of Commerce has seven new directors on its 21-member board. The Chamber says they will contribute their expertise, perspectives, and industry experience in supporting local business, strengthening advocacy, and creating economic growth. We have the full list of directors on MyTimmonsNow.com. Incoming President Phil Archambault of Fountain Tire says he looks forward to working with his board to keep pushing all levels of government into recognizing how strong and resilient Timmins means for the North. The federal government's implementing new temporary border measures to reduce the risk of Ebola entering and spreading in Canada. As of today, any foreign national who is in the Democratic Republic of the Congo within the past 21 days is prohibited from entering the country. Previous measures introduced by public health at the end of May remain in place until August 29th. They include the 90-day suspension of immigration documents for residents of Congo, Uganda, and South Sudan. Officials say the health risk to Canadians from Ebola disease is considered low, and no travel-related cases have been reported in Canada to date. Ford and Unifor have ratified a new three-year collective agreement involving hourly employees. Officials say it delivers 9% wage increases over the life of the contract, ratification bonuses, along with pension and benefit improvements. Ford is also announcing $1.25 billion in planned investment across its Canadian manufacturing operations through the life of the contract, including $700 million in Essex. There's also added investments in Oakville and Windsor. In our weekly history segment, we're still building Timmins with its namesake, Noah Timmins. Local historian Karen Bachman says he enjoyed being the town's founder, so he kept adding features to it, such as recreation facilities.
2: Things like the Timmins hockey rink. He built a ball field, the golf course, which is now still around that we see. He built a library for employees. And he also built 25 small framed homes on Birch and Spruce Street, which cost about $2,200 each.
1: This afternoon, we go back to 1919, when the founder of the Hollinger Mine embarked on his largest housing project. For these stories and more, go to MyTimmonsNow.com.
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3: Partly cloudy to kick off your work week, but you're going to see more clouds rolling in as the morning continues, and you're going to see a chance of showers later this afternoon with a risk of a thunderstorm. High of 19 today. Rain showers overnight and a risk of a thunderstorm as it drops down to a low of 15. Tomorrow, cloudy with a chance of showers, while right now in Timmins, it's partly cloudy and 11 degrees.
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0: Kane Brown and Woman Country 93.1. Good morning to you. And oh, wow. Yeah, the weather up here, something to get used to, even though maybe not the case, right? Because this year has been a bit of an anomaly, right? From the extreme winter with the extended snowfalls, those huge storms, to last week we were roasting under that heat warning that was in effect, taking showers to cool down, drying off to start sweating again, to this weekend seeing people shivering outside. Saw teeth chattering out there this weekend. Now, I wasn't here in Timmins during the weekend. No, I was out in Kapuskasing at Camp Craze. But yeah, got to say, though, grateful to see that it's cooling down, especially up here in northern Ontario and all these regions up here. I mean, that heat dome was pretty extreme, and I feel like we can all agree some nice cooler weather does make a huge difference. But yeah, in just the span of a week, going from roasting inside your place, trying to stay cool, to turning the heat back on, you just never know what's coming. But this week, so far, looking a lot like today. Seeing a lot of cloudy days with a lot of chance of showers. And you know what? Right now, we need that. We need to get some more dampness into the area around us. You know, these dry conditions have caused a lot of fire bans and, of course, the wildfire situation. So I say bring on all that rain.
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2: 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Timmy.

Danielle Arts, Don't Ruin Flowers. So yeah, I spent the weekend in Kapuskasing at Cap Craze, and gotta tell you about that derby after the Hunter Brothers. You know

0: Hunter Brothers, Silver Lining Country 93.1. Welcome to the start. And I'm not even sure where to start when to talk about the events of the weekend there in Kapuskasing at Cap Craze at the Kapuskasing Sports Palace. What a time, right? Friday was the tailgate party. That was just a lot of fun. I had no idea how fun a mechanical bull was, and I did not do well at all on it. I watched that video that I posted up on our Facebook page, and I'm like, I am not proud of myself at all. The only thing I'm really grateful for is that for some reason, my underwear stayed high enough in the video that when I slid off it, because I slid backwards, first mistake was had gym shorts on, which made it even slipperier. Like you get on the mechanical bull, right? And it's like this like felty, velvety sort of material. And immediately I was like, oh yeah, my shorts and this material, there's no friction. I was just sliding on the thing, right? So I just slid off the back of it. And I mean, when you see the video, like the angle I slid off at, yeah, full moon, right? Like just ba-boom right in the camera. And definitely the shorts came down a bit, but the underwear held up, all right? So luckily for you, not a video of crack happening there. I was able to keep that in during the slide off of the mechanical bull, but oh my goodness, that was a lot of fun. That was a lot of fun. And one of the takeaways, too, is a lot of interest here, right? So who knows? We may try to bring the mechanical bull to Timmins in the near future.
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Owen Wriggling, Love, Hate, Love, Country 93.1. And coming up here in about 6 minutes, Richard Coffin with your Country 93.1 morning news. Before we get to Richard, music from Lady A. But right now, it's Rodney Atkins, If You're Going Through Hell, on Country 93.1.

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1: Good morning, I'm Richard Coffin. The results of the election are in, and the Timmins Chamber of Commerce has seven new directors on its 21-member board. The Chamber says they will contribute their expertise, perspectives, and industry experience in supporting local business, strengthening advocacy, and creating economic growth. We have the full list of directors on MyTimmonsNow.com. Incoming President Phil Archambault of Fountain Tire says he looks forward to working with his board to keep pushing all levels of government into recognizing how strong and resilient Timmins means for the North. The federal government's implementing new temporary border measures to reduce the risk of Ebola entering and spreading in Canada. As of today, any foreign national who is in the Democratic Republic of the Congo within the past 21 days is prohibited from entering the country. Previous measures introduced by public health at the end of May remain in place until August 29th. They include the 90-day suspension of immigration documents for residents of Congo, Uganda, and South Sudan. Officials say the health risk to Canadians from Ebola disease is considered low, and no travel-related cases have been reported in Canada to date. Ford and Unifor have ratified a new three-year collective agreement involving hourly employees. Officials say it delivers 9% wage increases over the life of the contract, ratification bonuses, along with pension and benefit improvements. Ford is also announcing $1.25 billion in planned investment across its Canadian manufacturing operations through the life of the contract, including $700 million in Essex. There's also added investments in Oakville and Windsor. In our weekly history segment, we're still building Timmins with its namesake, Noah Timmins. Local historian Karen Bachman says he enjoyed being the town's founder, so he kept adding features to it, such as recreation facilities.
2: Things like the Timmins hockey rink. He built a ball field. The golf course, which is now still around that we see. He built a library for employees. And he also built 25 small framed homes on Birch and Spruce Street, which cost about $2,200 each.
1: This afternoon, we go back to 1919 when the founder of the Hollinger Mine embarked on his largest housing project. For these stories and more, go to MyTimmonsNow.com.
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3: Oh yeah, the clouds are rolling in this morning to kick off your work week here in Timmins, and you're going to be looking at a chance of showers later this afternoon, with that a risk of a thunderstorm as well. High of 19 today. Rain showers overnight, and that risk of a thunderstorm continuing as it drops down to a low of 15. While tomorrow's looking cloudy with a chance of showers, right now in Timmins, it's cloudy and 11 degrees.
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Winona Judd, No One Else on Earth, Country 93.1. And, well, someone made a special appearance in Toronto. You know them well. Oh, we'll talk after Haley Benedict.

0: Country 93.1, that was Haley Benedict, Things My Mama Says, and oh, bringing back a classic bit we used to do back in today called...
1: Ted, today you found out that...
0: Well, that when you mow the lawn, that's actually your grass screaming. Yeah. Okay, yes, today you found out, which, unless you already know this, because we are in that time of the year here in Timmins where there's nothing better than climbing off your mower to a freshly mowed lawn. Ah, yes, that smell of freshly cut grass in Timmins. But did you know the smell of freshly cut grass is actually grass releasing a distress signal from damaged plants, right? And that distress signal also has a purpose. Yes, predatory and parasitic insects sometimes will benefit from that. So there's certain insects like wasps that are very predatory, and they will often use that scent to find caterpillars, because not only when you mow the lawn does that scent get released that is alerting insects and other plant life of distress, but caterpillars, when they eat plants, right, the same scent is released. So certain bugs like a wasp will use that scent to find the caterpillar to lay eggs, which, oh my, that's something. And many pollinators aren't actually strongly attracted to the smell of freshly cut grass itself, but in some cases, heavy emissions of that chemical distress can interfere with the floral scent that pollinators use in order to find flowers to get pollinate, right? So, yeah, today you found out when you smell that freshly cut grass in Timmins, that's actually the grass releasing its distress signal, warning bugs and other plant life that it's in distress.
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0: Blake Shelton and Texas Country 93.1. And yeah, looks like Shania Twain, who nowadays spends most of her time in Switzerland, which I would have thought like maybe Nashville or Vegas or something. But yeah, it turns out that's where Shania spends most of her time, except I don't know if you saw the news, but Toronto basically erupted when she showed up to one of her old stomping ground bars where she would perform back in the day during her Rise Up, and that's called the Horseshoe. Now, if you are a country fan and you've been to Toronto, chances are you are very aware of that place, because that is where a lot of country music performances go down. That is one of the most renowned places in Toronto to catch live country music. And that was one of the places where, during Shania's rise to being the queen of country, she would perform all the time. So she showed up there in at Horseshoe in Toronto, and the place erupted. She was there to promote her new album, to promote her uprising in Ontario, the places that she came from and the places that she started out in. And the huge buzz right now around town with this news is Shania coming up here to Timmins, right? Who knows? Could possibly be around town right now. She's in Ontario and in the area. And, well, one would think, right? A little visit to the Mattagami River area, you know, where she's from, and back to Timmins, where the roots began, would definitely be part of that trip. So who knows right now? But I know there's a lot of buzz. There's a lot of buzz around town surrounding the possibility of it.
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1: Good morning, I'm Richard Coffin. The results of the election are in, and the Timmins Chamber of Commerce has seven new directors on its 21-member board. The Chamber says they will contribute their expertise, perspectives, and industry experience in supporting local business, strengthening advocacy, and creating economic growth. We have the full list of directors on MyTimmonsNow.com. Incoming President Phil Archambault of Fountain Tire says he looks forward to working with his board to keep pushing all levels of government into recognizing how strong and resilient Timmins means for the North. The federal government's implementing new temporary border measures to reduce the risk of Ebola entering and spreading in Canada. As of today, any foreign national who is in the Democratic Republic of the Congo within the past 21 days is prohibited from entering the country. Previous measures introduced by public health at the end of May remain in place until August 29th. They include the 90-day suspension of immigration documents for residents of Congo, Uganda, and South Sudan. Officials say the health risk to Canadians from Ebola disease is considered low, and no travel-related cases have been reported in Canada to date. Ford and Unifor have ratified a new three-year collective agreement involving hourly employees. Officials say it delivers 9% wage increases over the life of the contract, ratification bonuses, along with pension and benefit improvements. Ford is also announcing $1.25 billion in planned investment across its Canadian manufacturing operations through the life of the contract, including $700 million in Essex. There's also added investments in Oakville and Windsor. In our weekly history segment, we're still building Timmins with its namesake, Noah Timmins. Local historian Karen Bachman says he enjoyed being the town's founder, so he kept adding features to it, such as recreation facilities.
2: Things like the Timmins hockey rink. He built a ball field, the golf course, which is now still around that we see. He built a library for employees. And he also built 25 small framed homes on Birch and Spruce Street, which cost about $2,200 each.
1: This afternoon, we go back to 1919, when the founder of the Hollinger Mine embarked on his largest housing project. For these stories and more, go to MyTimmonsNow.com.
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3: Yeah, it's cloudy skies this morning to kick off your work week, and you're going to see a chance of showers later on this afternoon, bringing along with it a risk of a thunderstorm. A high of 19 today, so much cooler than it was last week, and you're expecting rain showers overnight with that risk of a thunderstorm continuing as it drops down to a low of 15. Tomorrow's looking cloudy with a chance of showers. Well, right now in Timmins, it's cloudy and 11 degrees.
0: Timmins, home of today.

0: Cooper Allen, Never Not Remember You, Country 93.1. And was that Cap Craze throughout the weekend? Hang on there. Oh, we gotta turn off the ringer on that there. I know why you're calling, okay? But there are more Rock on the River passes, okay? There are more, just a couple left, all right? But I can't be greedy. And the whole team is back. There's been some vacations last week. The whole team's coming back together today. We're going to be meeting and discussing how to move forward with the remaining passes. But I'm not doing any giveaway today. I'm so sorry. Well, was that the sound of 100 radios turning off? Oh, goodness. Now, back to where I was going. Okay, so was that Cap Craze throughout the weekend. It was a really, really good time. And the Demolition Derby, of course, went down on Saturday. That was one of the main attractions. And there was a whole bunch of different divisions that go through it. But at about halfway through, the women's division, the lady stock happened. And I just want to give a shout out to all those lady drivers in the lady stock, because that was the most action-packed portion of that entire derby, all right? I don't want to make it sound like something that it's not, you know? I just wanted to throw it out there that, oh my goodness, the women that participated in that Demolition Derby were just so aggressive. One was just rear-ending forward, reverse forward, to the point where both the back tires were at a 90-degree angle, but she was front-wheel drive. She wasn't going to let not having back tires slow her down, and she ended up, like, in second place. But, oh, my goodness, I just got to throw it out there. If you didn't make your way down there for that event this year, you got to go check it out next year, because it was just so much fun.
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by you, and I just want to sit on the ground with my legs crossed and listen to Shania Twain tell stories about her life, and did a bit of research to see if there's any plans to visit Timmins after her Toronto appearance. We'll talk after Mackenzie Porter.

0: Mackenzie Porter in Drinking Songs. And as you get older and you slow down that lifestyle, yeah, you don't listen to those songs very much anymore. Yeah, sometimes you need to go back to that playlist, even though you're living up that sober lifestyle now. Anyway, good morning to you. And I know what you're interested in, right? After Shania Twain made that appearance in Toronto over the weekend at the Horseshoe, is she going to be making a visit to Timmins in the next few days? And the easy response is, as of now, there is no public announcements of that whatsoever. We are unsure at this point if Timmins is going to be part of the agenda during this little surprise pop-up that she's been doing, because she showed up there just to promote her new album, Little Miss Twain, and to go back to the roots. But here's what we do know, is that Timmins is very much on her mind. So multiple interviews that occurred at that Toronto show, she talked extensively about growing up here in Timmins, right? She talked about the new album reflecting her childhood and early years in Northern Ontario, all right? She's been discussing the roots of Timmins in her appearances, the new album heavily inspired by her life before fame in Timmins, and she has hinted to live shows connected to the new album, Little Miss Twain, which also has the Mattagami River edition, that may be in the works for next year. But no locations have been announced. So there's no confirmed Timmins visit on any public schedules as of now. But with how much she's been talking about it, it would seem a little odd if that visit didn't happen. So I think it's okay to get like 80% excited about it. Yeah, yeah. Don't go above that yet. But as we figure out more, as we learn more, as we hear anything, we're going to share it with you.
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3: 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Following directions from Ontario Provincial Police and local authorities, and adhering to any ministerial orders, including evacuation orders, fire bans, and restrictions imposed by the ministry. 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Ontario has activated additional frontline resources to help Ontarians access the support they need. 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
1: Good morning, I'm Richard Coffin. The results of the election are in, and the Timmins Chamber of Commerce has seven new directors on its 21-member board. The chamber says they will contribute their expertise, perspectives, and industry experience in supporting local business, strengthening advocacy, and creating economic growth. We have the full list of directors on MyTimmonsNow.com. Incoming President Phil Archambault of Fountain Tire says he looks forward to working with his board to keep pushing all levels of government into recognizing how strong and resilient Timmins means for the North. The federal government's implementing new temporary border measures to reduce the risk of Ebola entering and spreading in Canada. As of today, any foreign national who is in the Democratic Republic of the Congo within the past 21 days is prohibited from entering the country. Previous measures introduced by public health at the end of May remain in place until August 29th. They include the 90-day suspension of immigration documents for residents of Congo, Uganda, and South Sudan. Officials say the health risk to Canadians from Ebola disease is considered low, and no travel-related cases have been reported in Canada to date. Ford and Unifor have ratified a new three-year collective agreement involving hourly employees. Officials say it delivers 9% wage increases over the life of the contract, ratification bonuses, along with pension and benefit improvements. Ford is also announcing $1.25 billion in planned investment across its Canadian manufacturing operations through the life of the contract, including $700 million in Essex. There's also added investments in Oakville and Windsor. In our weekly history segment, we're still building Timmins with its namesake, Noah Timmins. Local historian Karen Bachman says he enjoyed being the town's founder, so he kept adding features to it, such as recreation facilities.
2: Things like the Timmins hockey rink. He built a ball field, the golf course, which is now still around that we see. He built a library for employees, and he also built 25 small framed homes on Birch and Spruce Street, which cost about $2,200 each.
1: This afternoon, we go back to 1919, when the founder of the Hollinger Mine embarked on his largest housing project. For these stories and more, go to MyTimmonsNow.com.
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4: Yeah, you're looking at a cloudy morning to kick off the work week, and you're going to see a chance of showers later today in the afternoon. With that, a risk of a thunderstorm as well. Just a high of 19 today, much cooler this Monday than compared to last week. Rain showers overnight and a risk of a thunderstorm continues as it drops down to a low of 15. While tomorrow's looking cloudy with a chance of showers, right now in Timmins it's cloudy and 14 degrees.
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Joe Diffie brought me up beside the jukebox, and coming up, we're going to be chatting about, oh, how we're just days away from the biggest summertime event here in Timmins. We'll get to it right after High Valley.

0: Valley and Fools, because, well, sometimes you just get played like a fiddle, don't you? Country 93.1. Okay, I'll stop with my cowboy. I mean, I do have a good cowboy impression, but we'll leave that for another time, shall we? Because we're about to talk about one of the most unfoolish things you could do, which is get your buns into that country night lineup of Rock on the River, because the weekend is so close. It is upon us. Months been thinking about Rock on the River. Super excited about all of it. The entire event. I mean, even the groups on Friday night, those are groups grew up listening to. As I got older, music tastes changed, right? You start bringing in more music, like McKenna Givens, Nate Holler, Jade Eagleson, Russell Dickerson, all performing together during that country night lineup, July 25th. But both nights are going to be absolutely amazing. But yeah, really looking forward to getting out there. Really, really looking forward to this. Can't wait. And I want to give another big shout out to everyone last week who managed to get themselves some tickets. They got through that 5-30 gauntlet to secure some Saturday night VIP passes to the show to catch all that action. Lori and Jill both getting upgraded. So them and their guests are going to have a meet and greet with Russell Dickerson. And earlier I mentioned that, yes, there are a few passes here. We got a like two pairs of passes remaining. The whole team's getting together today. We're going to come up with a really fun way to give away those last few passes that we have throughout the week. We'll make sure you have plenty of heads up. But yes, let's all get excited because, oh my goodness, just a few days away.
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0: Claus and long live the night, which is something we're all going to be shouting out, because when we get to that country night lineup, A Rock on the River, we're going to want that night to last forever. It's going to be such an incredible time. July 25th, this Saturday, coming up here. And hey, if you're also heading out to the rock night, I hope you have a wonderful time during both of those nights. And since we're getting close to the concert, it's time to do public displays of don't. This is where you talk about things that you see in public that just make you want to say, please don't do that. Please stop. Please. No more of this. And we got one comment so far coming from Jennifer. This is our concert edition of things that you'd see at a concert that would make you say, please don't. Please. No, no, no, no, no. And Jennifer says, when you're up close to the stage and you get on someone's shoulders, she says, no, please don't do that. That's for people at the back who can't see. And, you know, she's not wrong. Kind of, yeah, like really thinking about it. Yeah, if you're near the front and you're getting on someone's shoulders, you are definitely impeding somebody's view at that point. Never had that thought of courtesy. Again, too, though, right? I'm a, like, 290-pound, 6'2" individual. There's no shoulders I'm climbing up on, so don't got to worry about that. But Jennifer has put out the request to those who like to climb upon the shoulders. If you're there doing Rock on the River, keep it near the back. That way you're not going to be blocking any views.
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1: Good morning, I'm Richard Coffin. The results of the election are in, and the Timmins Chamber of Commerce has seven new directors on its 21-member board. The Chamber says they will contribute their expertise, perspectives, and industry experience in supporting local business, strengthening advocacy, and creating economic growth. We have the full list of directors on MyTimmonsNow.com. Incoming President Phil Archambault of Fountain Tire says he looks forward to working with his board to keep pushing all levels of government into recognizing how strong and resilient Timmins means for the North. The federal government's implementing new temporary border measures to reduce the risk of Ebola entering and spreading in Canada. As of today, any foreign national who is in the Democratic Republic of the Congo within the past 21 days is prohibited from entering the country. Previous measures introduced by public health at the end of May remain in place until August 29th. They include the 90-day suspension of immigration documents for residents of Congo, Uganda, and South Sudan. Officials say the health risk to Canadians from Ebola disease is considered low, and no travel-related cases have been reported in Canada to date. Ford and Unifor have ratified a new three-year collective agreement involving hourly employees. Officials say it delivers 9% wage increases over the life of the contract, ratification bonuses, along with pension and benefit improvements. Ford is also announcing $1.25 billion in planned investment across its Canadian manufacturing operations through the life of the contract, including $700 million in Essex. There's also added investments in Oakville and Windsor. In our weekly history segment, we're still building Timmins with its namesake, Noah Timmins. Local historian Karen Bachman says he enjoyed being the town's founder, so he kept adding features to it, such as recreation facilities.
2: Things like the Timmins hockey rink. He built a ball field, the golf course, which is now still around that we see. He built a library for employees, and he also built 25 small framed homes on Birch and Spruce Street, which cost about $2,200 each.
1: This afternoon, we go back to 1919, when the founder of the Hollinger Mine embarked on his largest housing project. For these stories and more, go to MyTimmonsNow.com.
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3: A yellow warning for air quality has just been issued by Environment Canada. You're looking at a cloudy day to kick off your work week, and you got a chance of showers later this afternoon with a risk of a thunderstorm. High of 19 today. Rain showers are expected overnight, and that risk of a thunderstorm is going to continue as it drops down to a low of 15. Tomorrow, it's going to be cloudy with a chance of showers, while right now in Timmins, it's cloudy and 14 degrees.
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Me on you, Country 93.1. And yeah, spent the weekend out in Kapuskasing at the Kapuskasing Sports Palace for the Cap Craze. And so many things to talk about and fill you in on. We'll get to that right after Bailey Zimmerman, Chevy Silverado.

0: Bailey Zimmerman, Chevy Silverado, Country 93.1. And yeah, spent the weekend out in Kapuskasing at Cap Craze, soaking up all the activities. They had everything from a rec room where you go in, you just wreck up the place. I mean, talk about therapy for a bad week, right? You just go into this little room and you just break things. Oh, they need one of those everywhere all the time. It was great. And if that didn't give you that therapeutic relief, well, the axe throwing, that's where that came in next. And so I had a friend up in Kapuskasing and hadn't seen him for a while because he moved out there a long time ago to measure logs. But that's his job. He really wanted that job too. So he's out there and, you know, we're pretty young, spry lads, you know, just in our 40s to mid 40s. And both of us ended up in the axe throwing cage against a 70-year-old man. And we came out strong in the practice toss. But in the end, it goes to show, you might be younger, you might think you're stronger, you might think you're faster than someone who is almost double your age, but they are going to put you to shame when it comes to axe throwing. Because at first I watched Vinny get just defeated, like it was 3-1, all right? And then I went up and had a round at the axe throwing and came out of that batting cage strong, did the practice toss, that axe, boom, right into the target. I split the target. I split the wood behind it. Used every ounce of my hillbilly strength in that throw. Competition starts. All right. The guy next to me, he's just boom, 1 point. Counting them. I'm just throwing high, throwing low. Couldn't even touch the target. Both of us just utterly, utterly defeated. Just neither of us got a point. So yeah. It goes to show, right? You might feel like you're getting older, but when it comes to throwing an axe, it's a free for all and it's anybody's game.
1: Not mined, refined, or certified. Still shiny though.
2: 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Just get a towel.
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Yes, Brett Kissel, Cowboys and Dreamers, and we're all dreaming of one major celebrity, one country music queen to make her way here for a visit. And let's talk about what happened in Toronto right after Dan Davidson on Country 93.1. Well,

0: make you mine.
1: Dan Davidson found Country 93.1. How you doing this morning? And yeah, what happened in Toronto over the weekend was just a mind-blowing experience. Really have the envy of anyone who was there to see it in person. Talking about Shania Twain showing up to the Horseshoe Tavern in Toronto, which is where some of her rise to the top, the rise to being the queen of country, began, with these small venues where she would perform in throughout Ontario. And that was a very important one. And anyone who's been to Toronto to see a country music show, chances are you've been to the Horseshoe Tavern, because it is one of the most renowned country music venues in all of Ontario. So Shania Twain spent a lot of time there doing the rise, doing shows, and she showed up to promote her new album, Little Miss Twain, which is going to have the Mattagami River edition. And since that happened on the weekend, every question that I've gotten is, have you heard? Have you heard anything about her coming up to Timmins? When is she going to be in Timmins? She can't be making a trip to Toronto and not making a trip up here to Timmins. And at the time, there is no word of Shania coming to Timmins to have a visit. There's nothing on any public agenda whatsoever. But that doesn't mean it's not going to happen. And it's one of those things where a lot of people didn't expect her to show up in Toronto and do what she did at the Horseshoe Tavern either. So could she show up here? Yeah, it's very much on her mind. Multiple interviews that happened during that show, she talked extensively about growing up here in Timmins, about how her new album reflects her early childhood, her early years in Northern Ontario. And the new album is heavily inspired by her life before fame here in Timmins. So definitely there are hints connected that she could be making that visit here, but there is nothing publicly announced. But there are plans next year, and no locations have been mentioned, but there is plans that she's going to be going around to the places that are connected to her roots and doing shows. So once we hear more, we'll be sharing that with you.
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4: Due to the high to extreme fire hazard, increased wildland fire activity, and the current fire load, the Ministry of Natural Resources has declared a restricted fire zone from the Northwest Fire Region and parts of the Northeast Fire Region. The areas impacted are from the southwest border of the U.S., Manitoba, and Ontario, north along the Manitoba border to southwest of the Echoing River, southeast to 40 kilometers northeast of the community of Kitchenamakusib, east to 73 kilometers northwest of the community of Attawapiskat, south to 12 kilometers south of Highway 11, west to the northeast tip of Sand Link Lakes, south following Sand Link Creek to Northeast Bay on McKay Lake, following the eastern shore of McKay Lake to the Pick River, and south along the Pick River to Lake Superior, Canada, and the U.S. border. Outdoor fires are banned. 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
1: Good morning, I'm Richard Coffin. The results of the election are in, and the Timmins Chamber of Commerce has seven new directors on its 21-member board. The Chamber says they will contribute their expertise, perspectives, and industry experience in supporting local business, strengthening advocacy, and creating economic growth. We have the full list of directors on MyTimmonsNow.com. Incoming President Phil Archambault of Fountain Tire says he looks forward to working with his board to keep pushing all levels of government into recognizing how strong and resilient Timmins means for the North. The federal government's implementing new temporary border measures to reduce the risk of Ebola entering and spreading in Canada. As of today, any foreign national who is in the Democratic Republic of the Congo within the past 21 days is prohibited from entering the country. Previous measures introduced by public health at the end of May remain in place until August 29th. They include the 90-day suspension of immigration documents for residents of Congo, Uganda, and South Sudan. Officials say the health risk to Canadians from Ebola disease is considered low, and no travel-related cases have been reported in Canada to date. Ford and Unifor have ratified a new three-year collective agreement involving hourly employees. Officials say it delivers 9% wage increases over the life of the contract, ratification bonuses, along with pension and benefit improvements. Ford is also announcing $1.25 billion in planned investment across its Canadian manufacturing operations through the life of the contract, including $700 million in Essex. There's also added investments in Oakville and Windsor. In our weekly history segment, we're still building Timmins with its namesake, Noah Timmins. Local historian Karen Bachman says he enjoyed being the town's founder, so he kept adding features to it, such as recreation facilities.
2: Things like the Timmins hockey rink. He built a ball field, the golf course, which is now still around that we see. He built a library for employees. And he also built 25 small framed homes on Birch and Spruce Street, which cost about $2,200 each.
1: This afternoon, we go back to 1919, when the founder of the Hollinger Mine embarked on his largest housing project. For these stories and more, go to MyTimmonsNow.com.
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5: Cloudy skies to kick off your work week, and right now, Environment Canada has issued a yellow air quality warning. You're going to see a chance of showers later this afternoon and coming without a risk of a thunderstorm, but a high of 19 today. Tonight, rain showers and that risk of a thunderstorm continues. It's going to be dropping down to a low of 15, while tomorrow's looking cloudy with a chance of showers. Right now in Timmins, it's cloudy and 15 degrees.
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0: Alabama, roll on, 18-wheeler. And though Shania doesn't have any public plans to be here after her show, after she showed up in Toronto, there's still something going on at the museum.
1: I'm a little more dark horse, couple broken wings. White picket in a front porch, never been my kind of thing.

0: Tyler Jo Miller doing what she does. Country 93.1, and we talked to Tyler last week. Actually, he's got a lot of really cool announcements. We're going to get those videos up this week. Lots to do. It's going to be a busy, busy week. And yeah, someone who would definitely stop you in your boots in a heartbeat if you were walking around Timmins and you saw Shania Twain. Yeah, you would probably stop in your boots. You would probably be like, oh my God. Got to admit, don't get nervous around famous people. But I'm pretty sure if I ever had to do an interview with Shania, I would be like, I would be as nervous as you could be. Like, if you, as nervous as you would be if you fell into a snake pit. It would be quite nerve-wracking. And after the appearance in Toronto over the weekend, there's a lot of buzz that she could be making an appearance here in Timmins. Even though there's nothing publicly announced that she's coming up to Timmins right now. I mean, her new album surrounds Timmins. She talked so much about Timmins while in Toronto. And she may not have any public plans at the moment to be here. But that doesn't mean you can't pop down to the museum, because right now, the Shania portion of this exhibit, there is an exhibit there, and it's going to be highlighting her life and career of Timmins. And on top of that, there's going to be Shania Twain memorabilia. And I keep saying there's going to be, like, this is already going on. You can check it out right now. There's photographs, artifacts that are related to her career and her personal journey, and a look at her rise from a, you know, the Northern Ontario roots, her roots right here in Timmins, to international stardom. So if you need that Shania fix, head on down to the museum and check out the summer exhibit that is going on right now.
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0: Zach Brown Band, Same Boat, Country 93.1. And today, it's time for another round of public displays of don't. Please don't do that. And this one, a concert edition to help us get excited for Rock on the River, especially that country night lineup, which is going down on Saturday with, oh my goodness, McKenna Givens, Nate Holler, Jade Eagleson, Russell Dickerson's WrestleMania. It's going to be absolutely amazing. And Trisha says, no fighting or illegal activity, which you're darn tootin'. You're darn tootin' on that one. That's a good way to get yourself thrown out. And why would you want to get thrown out at such a good time? All right. So Trisha, absolutely right. I mean, simple, basic, just be kind to your neighbors in there. And Sean here sharing his comment. When someone is, they got a little bit of a buzz going, a slight intoxication, and they start jumping up and down, but also while holding a drink in their hand, spilling it on everyone and everywhere. So I'm assuming that at some point, Sean was standing there enjoying a concert, having a very innocent time, and someone was like, yeah! The drink in the hand just flailing, yeah! And he got a bit of a bath, yeah. That's always great. It's happened to me, too. Someone just spilled like half a beer on me. And then the best part was later that night, I went through a ride program and I had to do everything. They did the breathalyzer. It failed. They made me walk the line. I'm like, I'm telling you, I smell this way because it got spilled on me. And yeah, they wanted to make sure, which I'm also grateful for.
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3: 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On Sunday, March 8th, 2026, at approximately 4:39 in the afternoon, a man was seen on CCTV camera entering Home Depot Timmins, empty-handed, but at 4:45, he's seen leaving the store pushing a flat cart with a Weber barbecue valued at $1,199. He passed all points of sale, making no attempt to pay. The male is described as white, wearing a gray hoodie with the hood up over a gray ball cap with a flat peak, blue jeans, and green rubber boots. You'll find his photo on the MyTimmonsNow.com website and on the Crime Stoppers website at cdcrimestoppers.ca. 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

She said, I got this hat in California from a man on the street whose name is Joe.

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1: Good morning, I'm Richard Coffin. The results of the election are in, and the Timmins Chamber of Commerce has seven new directors on its 21-member board. The Chamber says they will contribute their expertise, perspectives, and industry experience in supporting local business, strengthening advocacy, and creating economic growth. We have the full list of directors on MyTimmonsNow.com. Incoming President Phil Archambault of Fountain Tire says he looks forward to working with his board to keep pushing all levels of government into recognizing how strong and resilient Timmins means for the North. The federal government's implementing new temporary border measures to reduce the risk of Ebola entering and spreading in Canada. As of today, any foreign national who is in the Democratic Republic of the Congo within the past 21 days is prohibited from entering the country. Previous measures introduced by Public Health at the end of May remain in place until August 29th. They include the 90-day suspension of immigration documents for residents of Congo, Uganda, and South Sudan. Officials say the health risk to Canadians from Ebola disease is considered low, and no travel-related cases have been reported in Canada to date. Ford and Unifor have ratified a new three-year collective agreement involving hourly employees. Officials say it delivers 9% wage increases over the life of the contract, ratification bonuses, along with pension and benefit improvements. Ford is also announcing $1.25 billion in planned investment across its Canadian manufacturing operations through the life of the contract, including $700 million in Essex. There's also added investments in Oakville and Windsor. In our weekly history segment, we're still building Timmins with its namesake, Noah Timmins. Local historian Karen Bachman says he enjoyed being the town's founder, so he kept adding features to it, such as recreation facilities.
2: Things like the Timmins hockey rink. He built a ball field, the golf course, which is now still around that we see. He built a library for employees, and he also built 25 small framed homes on Birch and Spruce Street, which cost about $2,200 each.
1: This afternoon, we go back to 1919, when the founder of the Hollinger Mine embarked on his largest housing project. For these stories and more, go to MyTimmonsNow.com.
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5: Yellow air quality warning in effect today for Timmins and the surrounding region. It's going to be a cloudy day to kick off your work week, and you're going to see a chance of showers later this afternoon, and with it a risk of a thunderstorm. High of 19 today. Rain showers are expected overnight, and that risk of a thunderstorm continuing as it drops down to a low of 15. Tomorrow it's going to be cloudy with a chance of showers, and right now in Timmins, it's cloudy.
0: We've come to the conclusion there's never too much country.

0: my hero.
1: That was Lone Star with Mr. Mom, Country 93.1. And yeah, I was very lucky to spend the weekend in Kapuskasing. First time out there in Kapuskasing. First time going through Moonbeam 2, checking out that UFO they have on the side of the road. That is legit. I was like, I wonder what it's going to look like in person. That thing was pretty huge, I got to admit. Not something I could just spit on the top of my car and bring back, which, well, that'd be illegal. So we're not going to do that. We have no plans to take their UFO. Anywho, let's talk about Cap Craze. That's what was going on this weekend in Kapuskasing. What an incredible time. That tailgate party was something else, I have to tell you. The Friday with the mechanical bull and the axe throwing, completely lost to a senior at axe throwing. So did my friend. Both of us ended up going up against these two senior gentlemen, and both of them absolutely wrecked us in the axe throwing. We had 0 points. They were like 3 to 4 points. It was, we lost big time. So it goes to show, you know, the older you are, the more experience you have with an axe, I suppose. But Mario, the urban line dancing that was going down Saturday night, that was an absolute hoot as well. Especially there was one young lad who was trying to keep up, doing the best, because I wouldn't get in there, right? There's so many rules. I have such a hard time following. But to that one young lad who went left every time everyone else went right, I salute you, buddy. I would have done the same.
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4: Due to the high to extreme fire hazard, increased wildland fire activity, and the current fire load, the Ministry of Natural Resources implemented a new restricted fire zone for portions of the Northeast fire region. The areas impacted include the mouth of the Pick River on Lake Superior, north along the Pick River to the Sand Link Lake area, east to the Ontario-Quebec border through portions of Cochrane District, south to the southeast corner of Cochrane District, west to the area of Opishing Lake, following the borders of Cochrane, Sudbury, and Algoma districts to the area of EC Lake, south to the Montreal River, west to Lake Superior, and west along the Canada-United States border of the mouth of the Pick River. Outdoor fires are banned. For more details and a precise map of the restricted fire zone boundaries, visit the interactive fire map at ontario.ca/fire updates. 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

0: Jared Neiman, Drink to That all night on Country 93.1. I hope you're having a lovely day so far. And yes, because Rock on the River is right around the corner. Like, we're counting down the days to Friday to get into that Rock on the River action. Of course, Saturday night, that is the big country night lineup that's going to be featuring McKenna Givens, Nate Holler, Jade Eagleson, and Russell Dickerson's WrestleMania tour. Jeez, I've said it so many times. It's funny how those details can slip your mind. And yeah, it's going to be an absolute amazing weekend. We've been talking about public displays of don't. It's the concert edition. And let's jump back to Jennifer's comment about people being on someone else's shoulders, blocking the view while you're already close to the stage. And I sort of understand, right? As someone who's 6'2", right, never had the need to get onto someone's shoulders, but I've dated women in the past who were a little shorter than me. That when you are in a crowd of tall people in the front, right, you're trying to see over them and you're getting smushed, and sometimes just being up on someone's shoulders. Not only do I feel like you get more fresh air up there, because you ever been in a real thick crowd trying to breathe and it's like you're breathing in everyone's exhale? It can feel gross. So definitely, I must admit, there's times I wish I could get on someone's shoulders.
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0: Yellow air quality warning in effect today for Timmins and the surrounding region. It's going to be a cloudy day to kick off your work weekend. You're going to see a chance of showers later this afternoon, and with it, a risk of a thunderstorm. High of 19 today. Rain showers are expected overnight, and that risk of a thunderstorm continuing as it drops down to a low of 15. Tomorrow, it's going to be cloudy with a chance of showers. And right now in Timmins, it's cloudy.
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0: Taylor Swift, I knew it, I knew you, and I don't know about you, but that song gets trapped in my head. It's been living there rent-free. So, Taylor, thank you for this return to country music. We missed having you, and we're glad to have you back. And, of course, that song from the Toy Story 5 soundtrack, and that's where you're going to catch that. So, and speaking of catching things, well, Shane Button, hot off of vacation. He's back. He's here. He's ready to entertain you till 2 p.m., so enjoy the rest of your Monday, and we'll catch you again during the start, kicking off at 6 o'clock in the morning tomorrow.
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0: baby. It's his latest single. It's going to leave a memory here on Country 93.1. Hi. Yeah, I've been back. Just a little bit. Got home last night, 9 p.m. after being away for a week. So not a whole lot of time to settle back in, but we are here and ready to go with an exciting week leading into Rock on the River this coming weekend. It's going to be a blast. Congratulations to a couple of winners from this past weekend. Stopping by and seeing Katrina in the Dean Machine and texting ROTR to our text line. That's the final text line contest that we've had. But there are still going to be some more tickets this week. So keep your ears and your eyes open on social media and on the air here tomorrow when we'll be able to announce exactly what we're going to do and how you can win a few last-minute tickets to this weekend's unbelievable event. The tickets are selling so good so far. We just want to keep it going, right? We want to pack the park. We want to try to get more people than ever because Russell Dickerson, Jade Eagleson, Nate Holler, and McKenna Givens are an incredible lineup of talent with some wicked, wicked stage performances. It's going to be a show you don't want to miss. So check it out, ROTR.ca, if you want to buy your tickets as well.
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0: Chance of showers today, maybe even a thunderstorm, actually, as the day progresses. Hitting a high of 22. Tonight, it's going to fall to about 16. Some rain overnight with a chance of a thunderstorm as well. Tomorrow, rain, possible thunderstorm all throughout the day with a high of 17 before continuing with a bit more rain and low 20s for the rest of the week.
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8: it's where I drank my first beer.
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0: Countrified Soul, some Emerson Drive. This is some Country 93.1. Hi, how you doing? Hey, you know, there's still that air quality warning in effect. We were supposed to get like a bit of rain pretty much the whole week here this week. And maybe that'll help. Hopefully it will. But just, you know, keep it in the back of your mind with that air quality. It's a yellow warning. It's not an orange or red. So it is like it's a small one, but it's there, right? Poor air quality, maybe even some reduced visibility at times. So, you know, if you've got health problems, you've got breathing problems, lung issues, anything like that, try to avoid being outside or having your windows open if you can. Thankfully it's not going to be crazy, crazy hot, right? We're in the, you know, low-ish 20s most of this week. So it's not going to be crazy stifling. So you might be able to leave your windows closed and stay indoors. Today specifically, it should improve as we get through the afternoon. But as of right now, anyways, it's still there because of that wildfire smoke, expected. So just keep it in mind that if you have any issues to, maybe stay indoors this morning.
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0: party with Lauren Elena, Devin Dawson. It's called One Beer. And it wasn't actually originally going to be a Hardy song, believe it or not.
1: Myths, legends, stories. Buttons backtracks.
0: So Hardy wrote that song for somebody else. He had no desire, no thought of him ever recording it until he sent the demo to the publisher. And then his manager went, "Whoa, what are you doing? Why did you not send this to me? This song's a hit." And I had that realization that, oh, maybe it could be for him. So he started thinking about how he could present it. And he said, quote, "I wanted to sing the verses and kind of be the storyteller. And I wanted a couple. And I know that Lauren and Deva aren't a couple, but I wanted a male-female voice to sing the chorus to kind of represent the two people the song is about. It's a marriage between a dark situation and a light situation, and you've got it right here." So if you've never really wondered why there's three people on it, that's why. Hardy's a storyteller about the couple between Devin and Lauren.
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3: 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Rapidly evolving situations and extreme fire hazards are contributing to escalated fire behavior and producing smoke in many areas of the province. 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
0: Chance of showers today, maybe even a thunderstorm actually as the day progresses, hitting a high of 22. Tonight it's going to fall to about 16, some rain overnight with a chance of a thunderstorm as well. Tomorrow, rain, possible thunderstorm all throughout the day with a high of 17 before continuing with a bit more rain and low 20s for the rest of the week.
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1: Walker Hayes, Country 93.1. Hello. Hey, so last week when I was off, we took the kids down to Southern Ontario for a little while and went to Canada's Wonderland. Now, it is a little bit tough for Brooklyn, right? She obviously can't do majority of the rides, but there was a lot she could still do in the kids section. Michael, however, just hit the cusp of doing all of them for the height limit. And I got to say, if you've never been to Canada's Wonderland, if you get the chance, jump all over it. It's a blast. The kids will love it. Even if they can't do the major rides, if you head over into the... you know, the kids section, there's a ton of stuff in there. And, you know, if you're thinking to yourself, I don't want to wait an hour, hour and a half in line for every single ride. Oh, man. It's actually gotten a lot better with so many more rides there now than there was 20 years ago. It was like 20-minute waits, 30-minute waits, tops. It was crazy. It was awesome. But I'd love to know how you do when it comes to these rides. Of course, Boscarnaval was here recently in town, and they've got a lot of rides similar to what you might find at a Canada's Wonderland, the carnival rides, right? Maybe not the roller coasters, but the rides nonetheless. And how do you do? How does your stomach hold up? Can you still do them? Because at almost 40, got a few issues with the stomach after a few of the rides and roller coasters, not going to lie. So I'd love to know how you handle it. Do you have a trick? Do you still do them, or is it that gone by you? 705-264-9310.
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4: Due to the high to extreme fire hazard, increased wildland fire activity, and the current fire load, the Ministry of Natural Resources has declared a restricted fire zone from the Northwest Fire Region and parts of the Northeast Fire Region. The areas impacted are from the southwest border of the U.S., Manitoba, and Ontario, north along the Manitoba border to southwest of the Echoing River, southeast to 40 kilometers northeast of the community of Kitchenamakusib, east to 73 kilometers northwest of the community of Attawapiskat, south to 12 kilometers south of Highway 11, west to the northeast tip of Sand Link Lakes, south following Sand Link Creek to Northeast Bay on McKay Lake, following the eastern shore of McKay Lake to the Pick River, and south along the Pick River to Lake Superior, Canada, and the U.S. border. Outdoor fires are banned. 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
1: Chance of showers today, maybe even a thunderstorm actually as the day progresses, hitting a high of 22. Tonight it's going to fall to about 16. Some rain overnight with a chance of a thunderstorm as well. Tomorrow, rain, possible thunderstorm all throughout the day with a high of 17 before continuing with a bit more rain and low 20s for the rest of the week.
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0: breakout. That was the breakout hit a couple years ago from Megan Maroney, Tennessee Orange. She's just gone on to be a huge star since then. It's incredible. It's Country 93.1. Hey, we're talking about rides. So recently, Boats Carnival was in town, and you know, all sorts of course, fair rides and stuff. And then last week, we took my kids down to Wonderland. We were out of town for a thing, and we were down there and thought, let's do it. So we went. Turns out my stomach can't handle roller coasters and rides too much anymore. Yeah, after a couple of roller coasters, I had to sit out for a little while. So a few minutes ago, we were talking about it and asked you, how do you handle these kind of rides? And there's a text message that came through to the Country 93.1 Hospital Foundation 5050 text line from Jason, who said he has fortunately been able to do rides his whole life. He's 45 now, and anytime he goes on them at the fair that comes to Timmins, or if he's gone elsewhere the last couple of years, he has gone down to Wonderland and been totally fine on everything. And Jason, I am super envious of you. He doesn't know what the trick is, though. He says, I don't know why. Maybe it's just constantly doing it and not having ever that gap, really, of not doing it. It's kind of his, I mean, maybe that's what it is. But hey, if you can do the rides and they come to Boats Carnival, your kids must be thrilled.
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0: Chance of showers today, maybe even a thunderstorm, actually, as the day progresses. Hitting a high of 22. Tonight, it's going to fall to about 16. Some rain overnight with a chance of a thunderstorm as well. Tomorrow, rain, possible thunderstorm all throughout the day with a high of 17 before continuing with a bit more rain and low 20s for the rest of the week.
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3: Due to the high to extreme fire hazard, increased wildland fire activity, and the current fire load, the Ministry of Natural Resources implemented a new restricted fire zone for portions of the Northeast Fire Region. The areas impacted include the mouth of the Pick River on Lake Superior, north along the Pick River to the Sand Link Lake area, east to the Ontario-Quebec border through portions of Cochrane District, south to the southeast corner of Cochrane District, west to the area of Opishing Lake, following the borders of Cochrane, Sudbury, and Algoma districts to the area of EC Lake, south to the Montreal River, west to Lake Superior, and west along the Canada-United States border of the mouth of the Pick River. Outdoor fires are banned. 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
1: I'm Bob McIntyre. A potentially explosive situation in Timmins yesterday afternoon was defused by the OPP Explosives Disposal Unit. City police received a call from a resident who found the dangerous devices in their backyard. Confirming what they were, TPS called in the OPP. The results of the election are in, and the Timmins Chamber of Commerce has 7 new directors on its 21-member board. The Chamber says they will contribute their expertise, perspectives, and industry experience in supporting local business, strengthening advocacy, and creating economic growth. We have the full list of directors on MyTimmonsNow.com. Incoming President Phil Archambault of Fountain Tire says he looks forward to working with his board to keep pushing all levels of government into recognizing what a strong and resilient Timmins means for the North. Ford and Unifor have ratified a new 3-year collective agreement involving hourly employees. It delivers 9% wage increases over the life of the contract, ratification bonuses, and pension and benefit improvements. Ford is also announcing $1.25 billion in planned investment across its Canadian manufacturing operations through the life of the contract, including $700 million in Essex. There are also added investments in Oakville and Windsor. It's 1919 and a big year in the history of Timmins. The founder of the town and the Hollinger mine, Noah Timmins, began his largest housing project. Karen Bachman says he built what we still know as the Hollinger houses.
2: So in 1919, he created 150 of those 4-room homes for working men and their families. And the original design had a living room, 2 bedrooms, a kitchen, and a small bathroom at the back.
1: The houses had running water and also outhouses. Next week, even more houses and upgrading the existing ones. For these stories and more, go to MyTimmonsNow.com.
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5: Chance of showers today, maybe even a thunderstorm, actually, as the day progresses. Hitting a high of 22. Tonight, it's going to fall to about 16. Some rain overnight with a chance of a thunderstorm as well. Tomorrow, rain, possible thunderstorm all throughout the day with a high of 17 before continuing with a bit more rain and low 20s for the rest of the week.
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1: Dean Brody, drink around. This is Country 93.1. And hey, he's a former Rock on the River alumni, right? A couple years ago, gracing the stage here with Tim Hicks, who actually Tim Hicks just performed at Cap Craze this past weekend. Killer show. Unbelievable. Okay, so with Rock on the River coming this weekend, I don't know if you know this or not, if you paid attention, but the big country awards in Canada, the Canadian Country Music Association Awards, just late last week announced their nominees for this year's awards. And someone who's coming to Timmins this year is a back-to-back nominee and a winner last year, so it could become a back-to-back winner. So last year, Jade Eagleson picked up the Male Artist of the Year award. He's nominated in that category again this year, along with the Fan Choice Award. And that's the one that I think is the biggest one, because the fact that Jade Eagleson is one of the finalists in the Fan Choice Award should tell you all you need to know about the kind of performer he is, the kind of music he does. So if you haven't got your tickets yet for ROTR.ca, you should go and get them, because it's going to be a show and a half, man. Russell Dickerson headlining. He puts on, if you haven't yet, YouTube some live performances from Russell Dickerson, because it is an incredible show. You got to get your tickets, ROTR.ca. And oh, maybe there'll be some to give away this week as well. You got to keep your ears open.
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0: Hey, his sons and daughters there ain't going to be lonely long on Country 93.1. How you doing? It's okay. It's going to be pretty wet for the most part this week. A lot of rain in the forecast. But, of course, there is the fire ban in effect. So if once that gets lifted, we'll let you know, of course. But with all the crazy forest fires around Ontario right now, it's probably a good idea if we don't have any campfires right now for a little while. But, not that you might want to anyways if it's going to be so rainy this week. But keep your eyes and your ears open on mytimmonsnow.com and, of course, to our newscast. Whenever we get information like that, Bob McIntyre is going to be all over it. We'll let you know when there's, fire bans that are in effect or when they get canceled, when the fire ban is over. We'll let you know that, too. But right now, as of right now, there is a fire ban in. If it changes, of course, we'll tell you.
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0: Chance of showers today, maybe even a thunderstorm, actually, as the day progresses. Hitting a high of 22. Tonight, it's going to fall to about 16. Some rain overnight with a chance of a thunderstorm as well. Tomorrow, rain, possible thunderstorm all throughout the day with a high of 17 before continuing with a bit more rain and low 20s for the rest of the week.
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0: Latest single from Dan and Shay is called Say So on Country 93.1. And, you know, they weren't always Dan and Shay.
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0: So they've been together as a duo now since 2012. Dan Smyers and Shay Mooney. But when they first got together, they didn't just call themselves Dan and Shay. They actually had a band name. It was based off of a Tim McGraw song from 2002. They called themselves Ragtop Red. It didn't last, though. They ended up switching to Dan and Shay. But if you may have noticed, whenever it's written, it's not Dan and then the word and, A-N-D, Shay. And it's not the ampersand symbol. It's always a plus sign. And the idea behind that was always that from day one, they said that if someday they ever got to headline arenas, which I think they did, they wanted to have a big plus stage in the middle of the floor and then make it do all kinds of crazy stuff. They had this vision right from day one, and that's called some great forward thinking.
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3: This is Brenda Beaven, coordinator for the Cochrane District Crime Stoppers Board. 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On Sunday, March 8th, 2026, at approximately 4:39 in the afternoon, a man was seen on CCTV camera entering Home Depot Timmins, empty-handed, but at 4:45, he's seen leaving the store pushing a flat cart with a Weber barbecue valued at $1,199. He passed all points of sale, making no attempt to pay. The male is described as white, wearing a gray hoodie with the hood up over a gray ball cap with a flat peak, blue jeans, and green rubber boots. You'll find his photo on the MyTimmonsNow.com website and on the Crime Stoppers website at cdcrimestoppers.ca. 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You will not be identified and will not have to testify in court, and if your information leads to an arrest, you could be eligible for a reward of up to $2,000. 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

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Hello. A couple weeks ago, I was talking about a little bit about, you know, your kids going away for a little while. My son and daughter, Michael and Brooklyn, they were gone for 3 weeks, 2 weeks without us. And then last week we went down and joined them, and then

0: gone last week and we're all back now. But for the full 2 weeks where we were kidless, the house was clean. It was tidy. It was wonderful. And we got back late last night, so they didn't have a chance to make a mess yet. But today, it's going to be interesting. So I'd love to know, how long does your house actually stay clean for when you pick up all the toys and you clean it all up? And if your kids are grown up and out of the house now, back in the day when they had toys and they were all over the place, how long could you realistically keep that house clean for before a big, full, you know, gutting of everything would have to come in? You'd have to spend hours and hours putting everything away. 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
0: Chance of showers today, maybe even a thunderstorm actually as the day progresses. Hitting a high of 22. Tonight it's going to fall to about 16. Some rain overnight with a chance of a thunderstorm as well. Tomorrow, rain, possible thunderstorm all throughout the day with a high of 17 before continuing with a bit more rain and low 20s for the rest of the week.
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0: Johnson and the Painter. How you doing? You doing all right so far? It's Country 93.1. And a little while ago, just in this hour, we're talking about keeping your house clean, especially with kids. Because for 2 weeks, when Blair and I were kidless, they were gone for a few weeks. The house was clean. It was spotless. There were not toys everywhere. And then we only got back. They only came back yesterday. Not enough time to destroy the house yet. But I asked you, you know, when you had kids or if you have kids now, how long realistically can the house stay clean for before it takes hours and hours to clean it all up again? And some really funny text messages came in. A few people on the same boat here, in the same boat here, saying, clean house with kids? What is that? Okay, I relate to that very heavily. But one specifically came in from Renee, who said she had three kids all within a three-year age gap. So the house was absolutely littered with toys on a regular basis, to the point where for about 10 years, she really didn't ever fully clean up. Enough to vacuum and move stuff out of the way one room at a time, but never where it was like pristine pre-kid clean, where there wasn't at least something on the floor somewhere in every room of the house. And, you know, I don't have three kids. I've got two kids with about a 5.5 year age gap, but I understand entirely. You know, Michael's action figures are all over the place. Brooklyn's got stuffed animals on the floor in every room of the house usually. And you know what? Sometimes you know you're not going to keep it very long before it gets all tidied up, before it gets all messy again, no matter how long, clean you make it. So I'm right there with you, Renee.
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0: Chance of showers today, maybe even a thunderstorm, actually, as the day progresses. Hitting a high of 22. Tonight, it's going to fall to about 16. Some rain overnight with a chance of a thunderstorm as well. Tomorrow, rain, possible thunderstorm all throughout the day with a high of 17 before continuing with a bit more rain and low 20s for the rest of the week.
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0: Body Like a Back Road, Country 93.1. Happy Monday. Thanks for being here. Hope you had a great weekend. We are almost through Monday at this point, so hopefully your day has been going well. Chance of showers over the next few days, so don't be surprised about that. 22 the high for today, 17 tomorrow, and 21 for Wednesday. Tim McGraw, next.
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5: Showers and risk of a thunderstorm tonight and tomorrow morning. Tonight's low 16 degrees, notching up only by a degree tomorrow before dipping to 11 in the afternoon. A good chance of showers tomorrow night and Wednesday, the low 8, the high 18.
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0: Allison, Jake Worthington, Country 93.1. 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We don't want to pay more for stuff. 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We get it July 28th.
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9: Showers and risk of a thunderstorm tonight and tomorrow morning. Tonight's low 16 degrees, notching up only by a degree tomorrow before dipping to 11 in the afternoon. A good chance of showers tomorrow night and Wednesday. The low 8, the high 18.
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0: Big and Rich, Country 93.1. Thanks for hanging out. I'm Carly Kincaid. Hope you had a good weekend. I had a great weekend, although I did spend more time than I would like to admit looking for a retainer. And I mean, this is something that happens when you've got kids. When you're a parent, you have to do ridiculous things. So my daughter has been out of braces for quite a while, but she has to wear her retainer at night. And so we knew it didn't go far because she doesn't wear it out of the house. We figured it has to be in her room somewhere. We tore that room apart, spent hours looking for this silly retainer. It eventually did turn up at the bottom of her pajama drawer.
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4: Showers and the risk of a thunderstorm tonight and tomorrow morning. Tonight's low 16 degrees, notching up only by a degree tomorrow before dipping to 11 in the afternoon. A good chance of showers tomorrow night and Wednesday. The low 8, the high 18.
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0: Lainey Wilson, John Mayer, Country 93.1. So what's on your home screen? What's the picture on your phone? For the longest time, I had a picture of my son when he was about 4 graduating play school. So he was in the cap and gown. It was adorable. And then yesterday, I actually changed it to a picture of the dogs. Well, pets, number 4 on the list of the most popular background images. No surprise. Personal photos or memories, number 3. Number 2, nature and landscapes. And number 1, family members, especially kids. But you know what? You could be judged. People will secretly judge you if they see something on your home screen and they're a little bit maybe unsure about it. They think it's weird. I don't know. But you may think that you're safe by using the default background. You get a phone, you don't change it, but apparently that doesn't save you from being judged either. Apparently, if you leave it as the default background, you're seen as uninspired and unengaged.
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3: Due to the high to extreme fire hazard, increased wildland fire activity, and the current fire load, the Ministry of Natural Resources has declared a restricted fire zone from the Northwest Fire Region and parts of the Northeast Fire Region. The areas impacted are from the southwest border of the U.S., Manitoba, and Ontario, north along the Manitoba border to southwest of the Echoing River, southeast to 40 kilometers northeast of the community of Kitchenamakusib, east to 73 kilometers northwest of the community of Attawapiskat, south to 12 kilometers south of Highway 11, west to the northeast tip of Sand Link Lakes, south following Sand Link Creek to Northeast Bay on McKay Lake, following the eastern shore of McKay Lake to the Pick River, and south along the Pick River to Lake Superior, Canada, and the U.S. border. Outdoor fires are banned. 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
8: Showers and the risk of a thunderstorm tonight and tomorrow morning. Tonight's low 16 degrees, notching up only by a degree tomorrow before dipping to 11 in the afternoon. A good chance of showers tomorrow night and Wednesday, the low 8, the high 18.
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1: I'm Bob McIntyre. A potentially explosive situation in Timmins yesterday afternoon was defused by the OPP Explosives Disposal Unit. City police received a call from a resident who found the dangerous devices in their backyard. Confirming what they were, TPS called in the OPP. The best Little League baseball players between Thunder Bay and Ottawa and stretching over to Windsor will be in Timmins over the weekend for the provincial championships. The Timmins Montana's Lynx will host the competition for a chance to go to the Nationals in Glace Bay, Nova Scotia the following weekend. Tournament director Dan Ouellette says these players are all 11 and 12 years old.
2: The way Little League operates is all the players must play house league, and then on top of that there's the all-star program, which these teams are all representing.
1: There are four games every day from Friday until Sunday, and then semifinals on Monday and the final on Tuesday. They're played at the Mountjoy Historical Conservation Park beside the Matagami River. There's no fee to watch them. The results of the election are in, and the Timmins Chamber of Commerce has seven new directors on its 21-member board. The Chamber says they will contribute their expertise, perspectives, and industry experience in supporting local business, strengthening advocacy, and creating economic growth. We have the full list of directors on MyTimmonsNow.com. Incoming President Phil Archambault of Fountain Tire says he looks forward to working with his board to keep pushing all levels of government into recognizing what a strong and resilient Timmins means for the North. It's 1919 and a big year in the history of Timmins. The founder of the town and a Hollinger mine, Noah Timmins, began his largest housing project. Karen Bachman says he built what we still know as the Hollinger houses.
3: So in 1919, he created 150 of those four-room homes for working men and their families. And the original design had a living room, two bedrooms, a kitchen, and a small bathroom at the back.
1: The houses had running water and also outhouses. Next week, even more houses and upgrading the existing ones. For these stories and more, go to MyTimmonsNow.com.
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1: Showers and the risk of a thunderstorm tonight and tomorrow morning. Tonight's low 16 degrees, notching up only by a degree tomorrow before dipping to 11 in the afternoon. A good chance of showers tomorrow night and Wednesday. The low 8, the high 18.
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0: I grew up on a farm. It's the Recklaws Country 93.1. Hope you had a good weekend. I'm Carly Kincaid. We went to a wedding over the weekend, and it was lovely. It really was. And the food was fantastic. You never quite know, right? There was a buffet, and the roast beef at this buffet was probably some of the best roast beef I have ever had. But there was a dish right at the end, and it was something I had never had before, but I thought, I'm going to try this. It was some sort of an onion salad, like white onions sliced up really thin with a bit of a sauce on it and some spices. Can I tell you, it was delicious. I need the recipe. Around here, it's a family
1: tradition. It's a long, long line. Husbands, kids, pets. Family's important to her, too. The Carly Kincaid Show.
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3: Due to the high to extreme fire hazard, increased wildland fire activity, and the current fire load, the Ministry of Natural Resources implemented a new restriction.

0: restricted fire zone for portions of the Northeast Fire Region. The areas impacted include the mouth of the Pick River on Lake Superior, north along the Pick River to the Sand Link Lake area, east to the Ontario-Quebec border through portions of Cochrane District, south to the southeast corner of Cochrane District, west to the area of Opishing Lake, following the borders of Cochrane, Sudbury, and Algoma districts to the area of EC Lake, south to the Montreal River, west to Lake Superior, and west along the Canada-United States border of the mouth of the Pick River. Outdoor fires are banned. For more details and a precise map of the restricted fire zone boundaries, visit the interactive fire map at ontario.ca/fire updates. 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

0: Jody Messina, bye-bye, Country 93.1. I think we'd all like to be rich, right? Well, it turns out that many millionaires do really well because of their daily habits. And I'm not saying this will make you rich, but I mean, it certainly can't hurt. And I like some of these suggestions, like do one thing every day that you enjoyed as a kid, because you can use this nostalgia as fuel to power your life. So maybe it's reading books, maybe it's riding your bike, I don't know. Give 1% more every day. And this is something I think that you could talk to your kids about, just pushing a little bit harder. Whatever you want to get better at, do 1% more every day, because over time that will really help you to get better. But this one might be my favorite. Say no more often. When you say no to all the wasteful things that come into your life, you have a lot more time to accomplish what you want.
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6: Showers and the risk of a thunderstorm tonight and tomorrow morning. Tonight's low 16 degrees, notching up only by a degree tomorrow before dipping to 11 in the afternoon. A good chance of showers tomorrow night and Wednesday, the low 8, the high 18.
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0: Billy Currington Donuts, Country 93.1, the summer concert series at Schumacher Lions Club Park. It goes throughout the summer, but tomorrow night, starting at 6:30, it's Cold Water. They'll be on stage. It's absolutely free. It's a great way to spend a summer evening. You can go and enjoy some live music. Now, if you want to see the whole list of all the performers that will be on stage this summer, just go to mytimmonsnow.com.
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3: This is Brenda Beaven, coordinator for the Cochrane District Crime Stoppers Board. The Timmins Police Service would like your help in identifying this thief. On Sunday, March 8th, 2026, at approximately 4:39 in the afternoon, a man was seen on CCTV camera entering Home Depot Timmins, empty-handed, but at 4:45, he's seen leaving the store pushing a flat cart with a Weber barbecue valued at $1,199. He passed all points of sale, making no attempt to pay. The male is described as white, wearing a gray hoodie with the hood up over a gray ball cap with a flat peak, blue jeans, and green rubber boots. You'll find his photo on the mytimmonsnow.com website and on the Crime Stoppers website at cdcrimestoppers.ca. If you know who this thief is, you can remain anonymous by calling Crime Stoppers at 1-800-222-TIPS or using the internet and using the Submit a Tip tab at cdcrimestoppers.ca. You will not be identified and will not have to testify in court, and if your information leads to an arrest, you could be eligible for a reward of up to $2,000. If you know some thing, do the right thing and call Crime Stoppers.
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1: I'm Bob McIntyre. A potentially explosive situation in Timmins yesterday afternoon was defused by the OPP Explosives Disposal Unit. City police received a call from a resident who found the dangerous devices in their backyard. Confirming what they were, TPS called in the OPP. The best Little League baseball players between Thunder Bay and Ottawa and stretching over to Windsor will be in Timmins over the weekend for the provincial championships. The Timmins Montana's Lynx will host the competition for a chance to go to the Nationals in Glace Bay, Nova Scotia the following weekend. Tournament director Dan Ouellette says these players are all 11 and 12 years old.
2: The way Little League operates is all the players must play house league, and then on top of that there's the all-star program, which these teams are all representing.
1: There are four games every day from Friday until Sunday, and then semifinals on Monday and the final on Tuesday. They're played at the Mountjoy Historical Conservation Park beside the Matagami River. There's no fee to watch them. The results of the election are in, and the Timmins Chamber of Commerce has seven new directors on its 21-member board. The Chamber says they will contribute their expertise, perspectives, and industry experience in supporting local business, strengthening advocacy, and creating economic growth. We have the full list of directors on MyTimmonsNow.com. Incoming President Phil Archambault of Fountain Tire says he looks forward to working with his board to keep pushing all levels of government into recognizing what a strong and resilient Timmins means for the North. It's 1919 and a big year in the history of Timmins. The founder of the town and a Hollinger mine, Noah Timmins, began his largest housing project. Karen Bachman says he built what we still know as the Hollinger houses.
3: So in 1919, he created 150 of those four-room homes for working men and their families. And the original design had a living room, two bedrooms, a kitchen, and a small bathroom at the back.
1: The houses had running water and also outhouses. Next week, even more houses and upgrading the existing ones. For these stories and more, go to MyTimmonsNow.com.
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1: Showers and the risk of a thunderstorm tonight and tomorrow morning. Tonight's low 16 degrees, notching up only by a degree tomorrow before dipping to 11 in the afternoon. A good chance of showers tomorrow night and Wednesday, the low 8, the high 18.
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0: Lindell. She had me at Heads, Carolina, Country 93.1. I'm Carly Kincaid as we wrap up our workday. It's International Chess Day. Now, chess is a super popular game around the world. I don't know anybody that knows how to play it. And maybe they do, they just haven't told me. But I do think that it would be cool to learn. So I do Duolingo every day. I'm trying to learn French. But on Duolingo, in addition to the languages, you can also learn music or math or chess. So maybe today is the day to start learning chess.
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0: Country 93.1. I'm Carly Kincaid. We're seeing some hot days, and it's easy for your phone to overheat. You have it sitting out beside you. It's in the sun, and all of a sudden, it's not working the way it's supposed to, or maybe it shuts down entirely. Well, an electronics repair shop says that it's seeing a surge of phones and tablets with moisture damage because people are trying to beat the heat by putting them in the fridge or the freezer. It sounds super smart, but it's actually a terrible idea. It could destroy your phone because sudden temperature change creates condensation, which can lead to corrosion and a broken phone. So if your phone is overheating this summer, take it out of the direct sunlight or whatever it is that's causing it to overheat. Shut down all your apps, take off the case, and then let it cool down naturally. You're welcome.
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8: Showers and risk of a thunderstorm tonight and tomorrow morning. Tonight's low 16 degrees, notching up only by a degree tomorrow before dipping to 11 in the afternoon. A good chance of showers tomorrow night and Wednesday, the low 8, the high 18.
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0: 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Timmins' best country. Hey, Timmins. Here's a 2026 Rock on the River artist. I'm in a rain.

0: Me Without You, Country 93.1. Don't forget that Saturdays from 9 until noon, it's Mount Joy Farmers Market at Pavilion Park. So you can go and buy some really yummy stuff. I'm Carly Kincaid. That's it. That's all for me. I'm out. Thank you for being here. We will do it all over again tomorrow. And I'll leave you with Tucker Wetmore next.
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1: I'm Bob McIntyre. A potentially explosive situation in Timmins yesterday afternoon was defused by the OPP Explosives Disposal Unit. City police received a call from a resident who found the dangerous devices in their backyard. Confirming what they were, TPS called in the OPP. The best Little League baseball players between Thunder Bay and Ottawa and stretching over to Windsor will be in Timmins over the weekend for the provincial championships. The Timmins Montana's Lynx will host the competition for a chance to go to the Nationals in Glace Bay, Nova Scotia the following weekend. Tournament director Dan Ouellette says these players are all 11 and 12 years old.
2: The way Little League operates is all the players must play house league, and then on top of that there's the All-Star program, which these teams are all representing.
1: There are four games every day from Friday until Sunday, and then semifinals on Monday and the final on Tuesday. They're played at the Mountjoy Historical Conservation Park beside the Mattagami River. There's no fee to watch them. The results of the election are in, and the Timmins Chamber of Commerce has seven new directors on its 21-member board. The Chamber says they will contribute their expertise, perspectives, and industry experience in supporting local business, strengthening advocacy, and creating economic growth. We have the full list of directors on MyTimmonsNow.com. Incoming President Phil Archambault of Fountain Tire says he looks forward to working with his board to keep pushing all levels of government into recognizing what a strong and resilient Timmins means for the North. It's 1919 and a big year in the history of Timmins. The founder of the town and a Hollinger mine, Noah Timmins, began his largest housing project. Karen Bachman says he built what we still know as the Hollinger houses.
3: So in 1919, he created 150 of those four-room homes for working men and their families. And the original design had a living room, two bedrooms, a kitchen, and a small bathroom at the back.
1: The houses had running water and also outhouses. Next week, even more houses and upgrading the existing ones. For these stories and more, go to MyTimmonsNow.com.
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1: Showers and the risk of a thunderstorm tonight and tomorrow morning. Tonight's low 16 degrees, notching up only by a degree tomorrow before dipping to 11 in the afternoon. A good chance of showers tomorrow night and Wednesday. The low 8, the high 18.
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9: Showers and risk of a thunderstorm tonight and tomorrow morning. Tonight's low 16 degrees, notching up only by a degree tomorrow before dipping to 11 in the afternoon. A good chance of showers tomorrow night and Wednesday. The low 8, the high 18.
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Timmons. Here's a 2026 Rock on the River artist. I'll make it worth your while. Russell Dickerson. Oh, yeah. 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

0: Tomorrow morning, tonight's low 16 degrees, notching up only by a degree tomorrow before dipping to 11 in the afternoon. A good chance of showers tomorrow night and Wednesday, the low 8, the high 18.
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4: Showers and risk of a thunderstorm tonight and tomorrow morning. Tonight's low 16 degrees, notching up only by a degree tomorrow before dipping to 11 in the afternoon. A good chance of showers tomorrow night and Wednesday, the low 8, the high 18.
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